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I saw the old man's face. Front page obituary. He was a millionaire. 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
1: Hey, it's Bobby Bones. 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It's the Country Top 30 this weekend right here.
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1: Hey, it's Bobby Bones. 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
1: There are many people who drink in moderation with no problems, social, moral, or medical. 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
1: Keep that umbrella ready with a chance of showers ongoing and even a risk of a thunderstorm this afternoon. It will be a high of 20 with a humidex feeling like 25. Then it drops to 14 for tonight under mainly cloudy skies and still with a 60% chance of showers. That chance continues into tomorrow with a high of 19 degrees under cloudy skies. It still stays that way for the evening as it drops to 14 degrees with a 30% chance of showers. Then finally the sun comes out on Tuesday with a high of 24. It drops to 14 for that Tuesday night under clear skies. And that's your K-Country weather. I'm Joe Marichalatin.
2: This is Hope Today. Thank you for tuning in to this next hour of music and words that will encourage your heart and build your faith in God. We are so glad you are with us today. The Bible is God's letter to mankind. In the Holy Scriptures, we can see and hear God's heart of love for you and I. The Bible stories we have heard since we were children demonstrate God's truth and help reveal who He is. The Bible characters often exemplify the attributes of Jesus and show us the relationship we can have with God, our Creator. Pastor Tom Cullen will be showing us how Joseph and his experiences revealed Jesus Christ. More about that in a few moments. Mac Wakefield, we look forward to your messages and song as you come now. Thank you.
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Yes, Jesus loves me. Yes, Jesus loves you. So what are the implications? The answer is in this song by the three Heath brothers. 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
1: Overall, moving well on major routes where there are no problems on Highway 48 through Georgina down to Stouffville, as well as Highway 47 through Uxbridge and nearby Lake Ridge Road. City streets in Keswick remain problem-free so far also. 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
3: And here's what's happening, Georgina. Aaron Ambrose is bringing the Walter Cup to Georgina. What a year it's been. 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Now Aaron Ambrose and the Walter Cup. 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
4: Thanks for joining us on Hope Today. You know, Scripture teaches us that God has put signposts in our lives that point us to Him. The heavens, for example, speak of God's glory. They testify of His eternal power and divine nature. Our conscience and our sense of right and wrong point us to the truth of God's law. And God's Word guides us to the truth of His Son. All these are signposts pointing us to the reality and character of God. He is constantly revealing Himself to us. The question is, do you have eyes to see? Here are the tenors with How Great Thou Art.

book of Genesis is a wonderful read. And interestingly, almost a quarter of the book is dedicated to telling the story of Joseph. It's astonishing when you think of it. After all, the writer uses only 5 words to describe the creation of stars, saying, "He also made the stars." That's all the text says about the millions of stars that God hung in place. But a full 25% of the book is dedicated to the story of a man who isn't even in the messianic line. Why? It's because while Joseph isn't in the messianic line, he is in the messianic likeness. And that deserves attention. When we read Joseph's story, we are meant to see Jesus. For example, we are told early in the story that Joseph was sent by his father to his brothers, but was rejected by them and essentially given over to death. So the Lord Jesus, he was sent by God the Father, and Scripture says he came to his own, but his own did not receive him. And he was given over to death. Later, Joseph was given a name by Pharaoh that was greater than any name, and when the name was proclaimed, every person was to bow. So the Lord Jesus. Scripture tells us that he was given a name that is above every name, that at the name of Jesus every knee should bow in heaven and on earth and under the earth, and every tongue confess that Jesus Christ is Lord, to the glory of God the Father. The life of Joseph is a signpost that points us to the truth of Jesus Christ. Brenton Brown sings, "You're the Word of God, the Father." You're the

It's been said that at whatever point you land in the life of Joseph, you will see a picture of Jesus. Take chapter 45 of the book of Genesis, for instance. Here we see Joseph reveal his identity to his brothers. It's a dramatic event to which the whole story has been building. The brothers are in shock. They can't believe the ruler of Egypt is their brother, whom they had sold into slavery all those years ago. And they never recognized him in all their dealings with him. But Joseph knew them. And so for us, we often fail to recognize the God who created us and the Lord who died for us. The Bible says of Jesus, he was in the world, and though the world was made through him, the world did not recognize him. He came to that which was his own, but his own did not receive him. We often don't recognize God at work in our lives, but he knows us. Psalm 139 says, O Lord, you have searched me and you know me. You know when I sit and when I rise. You perceive my thoughts from afar. You discern my going out and my lying down. You are familiar with all my ways. God knows you. Even as Joseph knew his brothers and sought to bring them to repentance and himself, so God knows you and is at work in your life to bring you to himself. Mission House, sing the truth in Your Eyes See Me.

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Will Thompson was born in 1847 in East Liverpool, Ohio. His father, Josiah Thompson, was a member of the Ohio State Legislature for two terms. Will attended the Boston Music School and later did additional musical study in Germany. His ambition was always to write music for the people. After a successful career of writing secular music, Thompson turned his talents to writing gospel hymns. He started his own publishing and music store business in East Liverpool and Chicago, which earned him a sizable income. He was always known as a kind, quiet, and unassuming Christian gentleman, and was greatly loved and admired by his associates. He was also known for his travels by horse and buggy from one small community to another to sing his songs to the people. Will Thompson was a personal friend of D.L. Moody, who favored and used this particular hymn in his evangelistical services. It is said that on his deathbed, and when Thompson visited him, he feebly whispered, "Will, I would rather have written softly and tenderly than anything I have been able to do in my whole life." The truth is, as Will Thompson says in his hymn of invitation, "Softly and tenderly, Jesus is calling." Is it time to answer his call and come home? Listen now as Sarah Groves sings for us.

we've been examining parallels between the life of Joseph and Jesus. Perhaps the greatest similarity is that Joseph loved his brothers even when they did not love him. To be sure, they did come to love him, but at first, they hated him, so much so that they sold him into slavery. But Joseph loved his brothers in spite of their cruelty toward him. He was patient with them and kept loving them even when they did not recognize him for who he was. So with Jesus' love toward you. Scripture says that while we were still sinners, Christ died for us. He didn't wait for us to love him or even recognize him for who he is. No, it was while we were still lost in our sin, opposing everything that is holy and godly, that Christ died for us and instead of us. When you think of those who oppose you and hurt you, it's often very hard to love them, isn't it? But how easy it is to love those who encourage you and support you and are your best friends. You'd do anything for them. Well, when it comes to our relationship with Jesus, Scripture tells us that none of us were in the best friend category. In fact, the Bible says that we were enemies of God, seeking to dethrone him in our rebellion. And yet, Christ loved us and goes on loving us. This is what makes his love so amazing. Oh, the deep, deep love of Jesus, vast, unmeasured, boundless, free, rolling as a mighty ocean in its fullness over me. Underneath me, all around me, is the current of thy love, leading onward, leading homeward to thy glorious rest above. Here's Meredith James.

The love Joseph had for his brothers is similar to the love of our Lord Jesus Christ. It is given without merit. But it is also similar in this. Joseph loved his brothers in spite of any appearances to the contrary. In all his dealings with his brothers, it didn't appear that Joseph loved his brothers at all. He spoke harshly with them when they first came to Egypt. He made strong demands on them, saying that they must leave a brother behind when they went back to their father, and if they were to see him again, they must bring their youngest brother with them. Then he had his silver cup placed in their satchel in order to break them of their self-confidence and humble them in his presence. None of this felt like love to the brothers. They felt remorse, sorrow, guilt. How could this be love? But the truth is, if Joseph had left them alone, that would have been unloving. They would never have been brought to a place of repentance and faith if Joseph had shrugged his shoulders with indifference. Only love seeks to correct and discipline in order to bring about change and health and new life. Listen, if you don't have faith in Jesus Christ, you have to ask yourself, is God bringing situations into your life that are difficult and hard? If so, you need to realize that He is doing it because He loves you, to wake you up, to call you to Himself, to make you depend on Him, to look to Him, to call out to Him, and know the new life that He has for you through faith in Jesus Christ. Scripture says, "Do not make light of the Lord's discipline, and do not lose heart when He rebukes you, because the Lord disciplines those He loves." Here is Ego Spank with Turn It Around.

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9: Quiet overall on major routes, but hey, that's a good thing with no problems on the 404 out of Keswick through Newmarket to Richmond Hill, as well as the 400 from Barrie down to Highway 9. As for city streets in Uxbridge and Stouffville, those remain problem-free so far. 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

In Genesis chapter 45, Joseph finally reveals his identity to his brothers, and he says to them, "Come to me." I'm sure their first inclination was to run away from him. After all, they had sold them into slavery. But Joseph invites them to himself, and though they must have feared his intentions, they soon realize that it's not an angry master who calls them, but a loving brother. My friends, here is one more similarity between Joseph and Jesus. Jesus is calling you to himself today. And though you might rightly fear him because he is so holy and you are so unholy, do not hesitate to respond to his invitation to come to him in faith. Jesus is not an angry master calling you to himself, but a loving brother. He came to earth, Scripture says, taking the very nature of a servant. Being made in human likeness and being found in appearance as a man, he humbled himself and became obedient to death, even death on a cross. He did this for you, so that you may be forgiven of your sin and can respond to his invitation to come to him with joy. We began our study today talking about how God puts signposts in life to bring us to himself. The life of Joseph is one such signpost. His life foreshadows the life of Christ. Don't stop at the sign. Go on to have faith in Jesus Christ as your Savior and Lord. So we, the kingdom, sing, God so loved.

Jesus Christ is our loving brother, who in spite of our faults and failures asks us to come to him. It is a most wonderful invitation given to all. Jesus is calling. Do you hear him? Will you answer? Thank you for this message of hope, Pastor Tom. 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You can do all that by visiting www.lightandlife.ca. Once again, that is the word light, the letter N, and the word life. Through the website, you can send Pastor Tom and our team a note. We would love to hear your story. Hope Today is produced at Straight Path Studio. We look forward to being with you and your friends next time for another program of hope. Until then, keep looking ahead. Jesus is coming again.

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1: Keep that umbrella ready with a chance of showers ongoing and even a risk of a thunderstorm this afternoon. It will be a high of 20 with a humidex feeling like 25. Then it drops to 14 for tonight under mainly cloudy skies and still with a 60% chance of showers. That chance continues into tomorrow with a high of 19 degrees under cloudy skies. It still stays that way for the evening as it drops to 14 degrees with a 30% chance of showers. Then finally the sun comes out on Tuesday with a high of 24. It drops to 14 for that Tuesday night under clear skies. And that's your K-Country weather. I'm Joe Marichalatin.
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3: On a warm summer's evening, on a train bound for nowhere, I met up with a gambler. 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
1: Major routes across the region in fantastic shape, including the 400 out of northern Cottage Country from the Merge and Berry down to Highways 89 and 9, as well as the 404 out of Keswick through Newmarket into Richmond Hill. Highway 47 through Uxbridge is trouble-free, and so are city streets in Georgina and Stouffville. 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With the latest traffic, I'm Joe Marcolatin.
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1: Major routes across the region in fantastic shape, including the 400 out of northern Cottage Country from the Merge and Berry down to Highways 89 and 9, as well as the 404 out of Keswick through Newmarket into Richmond Hill. Highway 47 through Uxbridge is trouble-free, and so are city streets in Georgina and Stouffville. 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With the latest traffic, I'm Joe Marichalatin.
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He's riding hard to catch that herd, but he ain't caught them yet. Cause they've got to ride forever on that range up in the sky. All the horses snorting fire.

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1: Keep that umbrella ready with a chance of showers ongoing and even a risk of a thunderstorm this afternoon. It will be a high of 20 with a humidex feeling like 25. Then it drops to 14 for tonight under mainly cloudy skies and still with a 60% chance of showers. That chance continues into tomorrow with a high of 19 degrees under cloudy skies. It still stays that way for the evening as it drops to 14 degrees with a 30% chance of showers. Then finally the sun comes out on Tuesday with a high of 24. It drops to 14 for that Tuesday night under clear skies. And that's your K-Country weather. I'm Joe Marichalatin.
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1: Starting to build some light volume on Highway 12 coming out of Brecon. If you're traveling through Beaverton, and potentially a crash at the intersection of Highway 48 starting to cause delays. Otherwise, Highway 48 itself through Georgina moves well down to Stouffville. So does the 400 if you're traveling through Barrie out towards Highway 9. As for city streets in Keswick and Uxbridge, those remain problem-free so far. 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With the latest traffic, I'm Joe Barkilatin.
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1: Heads up with the ongoing road work on the northbound 404 at Bloomington, but there are no delays there currently. It is a great drive up and down that 404 out of Keswick through Richmond Hill. No problems either on the 400 out of Northern Cottage Country through Barrie and Highway 89. On the other side of Lake Simcoe, Highway 12 in great shape overall through Brecon. And city streets in Uxbridge remain problem-free so far. 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With the latest traffic, I'm Joe Marichalatin.
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1: Keep that umbrella ready with a chance of showers ongoing and even a risk of a thunderstorm this afternoon. It will be a high of 20 with a humidex feeling like 25. Then it drops to 14 for tonight under mainly cloudy skies and still with a 60% chance of showers. That chance continues into tomorrow with a high of 19 degrees under cloudy skies. It still stays that way for the evening as it drops to 14 degrees with a 30% chance of showers. Then finally the sun comes out on Tuesday with a high of 24. It drops to 14 for that Tuesday night under clear skies. And that's your K-Country weather. I'm Joe Marculatin.
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down to Georgia. He was looking for a soul to steal. He was in a bind because he was way behind and he was willing to make a deal. When he came across this young man sawing on a fiddle and playing it hot, and the devil jumped up on a hickory stump and said, "Boy, let me tell you what. I guess you didn't know it, but I'm a fiddle player too. 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Now you play pretty good fiddle, boy, but give the devil his due. 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
1: Keep that umbrella ready with a chance of showers ongoing and even a risk of a thunderstorm this afternoon. It will be a high of 20 with a humidex feeling like 25. Then it drops to 14 for tonight under mainly cloudy skies and still with a 60% chance of showers. That chance continues into tomorrow with a high of 19 degrees under cloudy skies. It still stays that way for the evening as it drops to 14 degrees with a 30% chance of showers. Then finally the sun comes out on Tuesday with a high of 24. It drops to 14 for that Tuesday night under clear skies. And that's your K-Country weather. I'm Joe Markilatin.
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1: Keep that umbrella ready with a chance of showers ongoing and even a risk of a thunderstorm this afternoon. It will be a high of 20 with a humidex feeling like 25. Then it drops to 14 for tonight under mainly cloudy skies and still with a 60% chance of showers. That chance continues into tomorrow with a high of 19 degrees under cloudy skies. It still stays that way for the evening as it drops to 14 degrees with a 30% chance of showers. Then finally the sun comes out on Tuesday with a high of 24. It drops to 14 for that Tuesday night under clear skies. And that's your K-Country weather. I'm Joe Mark-Elatin.
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1: Keep that umbrella ready with a chance of showers ongoing and even a risk of a thunderstorm this afternoon. It will be a high of 20 with a humidex feeling like 25. Then it drops to 14 for tonight under mainly cloudy skies and still with a 60% chance of showers. That chance continues into tomorrow with a high of 19 degrees under cloudy skies. It still stays that way for the evening as it drops to 14 degrees with a 30% chance of showers. Then finally the sun comes out on Tuesday with a high of 24. It drops to 14 for that Tuesday night under clear skies. And that's your K-Country weather. I'm Joe Markilatin.
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1: Keep that umbrella ready with a chance of showers ongoing and even a risk of a thunderstorm this afternoon. It will be a high of 20 with a humidex feeling like 25. Then it drops to 14 for tonight under mainly cloudy skies and still with a 60% chance of showers. That chance continues into tomorrow with a high of 19 degrees under cloudy skies. It still stays that way for the evening as it drops to 14 degrees with a 30% chance of showers. Then finally the sun comes out on Tuesday with a high of 24. It drops to 14 for that Tuesday night under clear skies. And that's your K-Country weather. I'm Joe Marichalatin.
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5: Hey, thanks for hanging out today. We've got some amazing songs lined up, and also we've got great guests on today's show as well. We'll talk to Stephen Wilson Jr. We'll also hear from Tucker Wetmore. But before we get to those guests and the biggest 30 songs this week, let's check in with Amy and get last week's top three.
6: The number three song went to Luke Combs with Be By You.
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6: The number two song went to Morgan Wallen, Don't We. And last week, the number one song in the country went to Ella Langley with Morgan Wallen, I Can't Love You Anymore.
5: We'll find out later if Ella and Morgan can hang on to the number one song again for another week, but now let's get things started. At number 30, Hudson Westbrook has Painted You Pretty on the Country Top 30.

0: Hudson Westbrook at 30. That was last week's Almost Made It. It did make it this week, so congrats to him. At number 29 now, here's Water at a Wedding from Graylin James here on the Country Top 30.
1: Well, I didn't want to show up, but our families go way back. So when you said your vows, that's exactly where I sat. Thank God for open bars, because watching all this ain't easy. In the middle of y'all's first dance,

0: Stephen Wilson Jr., that song is called Gary. He's our guest in studio today. Okay, would you say that there's a science or a mathematical aspect to your writing?
1: Yeah, I wouldn't say the math, but the shapes of it and the alchemy of it, the chemistry of it, more fascinated me than the math. I learned the math later with some of the music theory. I didn't really get big into it, but you can quickly see how the numbers work within it. But I was more interested in the chemistry of songs, like the alchemy of, you know, how they change emotions and the colors of chords.
0: You see colors of chords?
1: Yeah, I think so, and shapes, like a lot. You know, that's kind of, I kind of piece them together in that way. And
0: like if I just hit a G, you would, in your mind, you would see a color?
1: Yeah, probably brown and then kind of a right triangle. Like, yeah, I mean, that's...
0: You're serious?
1: Very serious, yeah.
0: Wow.
1: But, you know, that's kind of how you're... It's your brain's way of allowing you to remember things. They're just... I think it's how I've always been pretty good at memorizing music, and I have a very visual memory. Like, I've always had that ability to read things and memorize them fast. It's helped me a lot through science, because science is a lot of memorization and regurgitation, and the shapes help me keep track of it all.
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0: One of Ella Langley's fans had a butterfly land on them during her show and was able to hang on to it for 2 hours and then somehow give it to Ella as a gift backstage. It was still alive. Ella Langley at number 28 now with Loving Life Again here on the Country Top 30.

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1: We got a request now from Baron listening in Oklahoma. He used the hashtag Country Top 30 to ask for Cole Swindell, She Had Me at Heads Carolina. I was

drunk. Dustin Lynch, Easy to Love at number 27 this week on the countdown. Now let's play What Year Was It? All these things happened the same year. What year was it? The Game of Thrones finale aired on HBO. The Jonas Brothers got back together. And Boeing had the whole issue where they had to pretty much keep all the Boeing 737s on the ground. What do you got there? What year was that? The end of Game of Thrones, the beginning of the second version of the Jonas Brothers, and all the Boeing planes had to relax and stay grounded. What do you got? If your guess is 2019, you are correct. Also from that year, here is Low Cash, One Big Country Song on the Country Top 30.

0: Blake Shelton, Let Him In Anyway, at number 26 here on the countdown.
1: Dave from Sandusky, Ohio, wants to hear some Dustin Lynch, so let's do Good Girl. I

0: Russell Dickerson at number 25. That is Worth Your Wild. Stephen Wilson Jr. is our guest in studio today. Can you tell me about your journey to college?
1: I got into college on my own. I did everything completely on my own, like financial aid, saved up money. I took a year to save up money. And, you know, for about 6 weeks before, I would, you know, I'd say, Dad, why, you know, I'm going to college. And he'd be like, what? No, you ain't going to college. Okay, well, whatever. And then like 4 weeks till I left, and I keep talking about it. And then the night I left, I was, you know, it was late. I was going to leave late at night, so I didn't have to deal with morning traffic driving out. So I left and I woke him up, because he went to bed at like 8 at night because he'd get up at 4. I said, Dad, I'm leaving. And he said, where are you going? And I said, the college. And I feel like in that moment, it just, he couldn't believe it. Like, he thought I was kind of making it up. He's like, oh, he's just going to go to a hotel or something for a couple days.
0: And, like a little kid running away, he'll come back?
1: Yeah, like, exactly. And he got up and he got his wallet out and he had $20 in it. And he goes, here, like, I don't know what to tell you. Like, he gave me a hug and told me he loved me. And I never lived in his house again after that.
0: That's such a loving gesture, though, of not knowing what to do. So doing the one thing that you can do to provide any sort of extra stability is handing over money.
1: Yeah. And it was just $20, but it was a very meaningful, yeah, $20. It was the only, you know, and that's what started my college career. And I got a college degree, which when I graduated from college, I couldn't have seen a prouder father.
0: Really?
1: Because I think I defied so many things. Like, I broke so many paradigms in his brain. Like, I just took a sledgehammer to those walls, and he was like, okay, we aren't those people that I thought we were.
0: Well, you taught him something.
1: Yeah, totally.
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0: Thanks for hanging out. We got a throwback now from 2011. Here is Luke Bryan, Country Girl, Shake It For Me, here on the Country Top 30.

0: Morgan Wallen, Been By Now, your number 24 song this week here on The Countdown.
1: And now we got another request. This one is from Ellie, listening in Bentonville, Arkansas. She wants to hear Bailey Zimmerman, Where It Ends. So here you go, Ellie.
2: This is

0: Hey, so when you first started in music, what was your everyday job?
1: I was working as a contracted scientist on
0: the
1: side.
0: So you were doing that while you were touring?
1: Mm-hmm.
0: How did you... I feel like if you're a scientist, you're kind of stationary.
1: Yeah, I was working contract to contract. So I'd work at one lab, and I'd work in another lab for a week, and I kind of work around our touring schedule. And there is this company in town that is a staffing agency for scientists. So, you know, some businesses and some laboratories would need a scientist, but not permanently. They just need it for like 6 months on this project, or 6 weeks, or maybe 6 days. And they were hourly, and they would get their cut, and you get your cut. And you could just kind of walk away, go on tour. Maybe another contract would come in. And I kept doing good work and kept doing contracts. And I eventually got one for this company, Mars, the food company. And they kept giving me contract after contract. And one day they just said, hey, we want to stop giving you these contracts and just give you an employment contract and like hire you for real. And they kind of, that was like the first time I'd ever been offered a job like that. And I just married my wife and kid, and I had a kid, you know, a stepson through her. And you know, I was in that indie band still, and so I made a decision to kind of leave the van and trailer life and go into full-time science. But I kept writing songs constantly through all of that.
0: Thinking you'd get back to it at one point?
1: Maybe, yeah. It was always just kind of...
0: Or just personal fulfillment.
1: Yeah, personal fulfillment. Is this something I could not turn off?
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0: We got a throwback coming up from Thomas Rhett.
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8: Keep that umbrella ready with a chance of showers ongoing and even a risk of a thunderstorm this afternoon. It will be a high of 20 with a humidex feeling like 25. Then it drops to 14 for tonight under mainly cloudy skies and still with a 60% chance of showers. That chance continues into tomorrow with a high of 19 degrees under cloudy skies. It still stays that way for the evening as it drops to 14 degrees with a 30% chance of showers. Then finally the sun comes out on Tuesday with a high of 24. It drops to 14 for that Tuesday night under clear skies. And that's your K-Country weather. I'm Joe Marcolatin.
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10: All right, we're back. Glad you guys are back. We have the number 23 song coming up in just a second. It is from Jelly Roll. But first, let's go to Amy's Joke of the Week.
11: Amy tells a joke. Amy tells a joke. Amy has a joke to tell to you.
12: What do you call a lazy kangaroo?
10: What?
12: A pouch potato.
10: Pouch potato. Got it. There you go. Like I said, Jelly Roll is at number 23. This is his latest, Hands Up.
13: Let

0: 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Hands up here on the country top 30.
1: All right, let's throw it back to 2015 with this next one. Here's Thomas Rhett, Die a Happy Man on the country top 30. Baby.

0: Okay, tell me about when you quit your job as a scientist to chase your Nashville dreams.
1: You know, everybody thought I was crazy. Like, what are you going to do? Like, they all thought I was, like, going to Nestle or something. And I was like, Nestle get you? And I was like, no, Nashville did. And they're like, what are you going to do? So you going to go write songs for somebody? I was like, no. Like, you got a publishing deal? No. Someone's cutting your songs, right? No. Have you ever sang a song before? No.
0: So at this point, you weren't even singing.
1: No, I'd never sang a song for anybody in my life. So that was, you know, that was a lot to come to terms with. But, you know, it was a real leap of faith. You know, I had this, what I call a great pestering with a capital P. It was like this feeling you could hear. I've spoke about it before, but my dad, being the corner man that he is, he was always in my corner in the fights. He was my trainer from day one, and he became a trainer in that moment too, like a corner man straight up. Like when I left that job, he was like my number one go-to. And
0: for what?
1: Just advice. Like, am I crazy to quit this job? And he told me, I'll never forget, he said, you're crazy not to quit that job.
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0: Stephen Wilson Jr. opens up about losing his dad.
3: We've also got a request for Post Malone and Morgan Wallen. And the countdown continues with Riley Green, Lainey Wilson, and more. That's coming up in minutes.
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0: Thank you guys for being here. We're going to go to the number 21 song now. Zach John King's debut album, I'm What You Get, comes out next week. Right now, he's at number 21 with Get to Drinkin' on the Country Top 30. Now

0: Zach John King, Get to Drinking at number 21 here on the countdown.
1: Now a request. This one is coming in from Cliff in Sedona, Arizona. He's asking for Morgan Wallen and Post Malone, I Ain't Coming Back. So here you go, Cliff.
2: I'm a redneck, cause I drink beer and I dip skull. Guess I'm a rambler.

Lainey Wilson and John Mayer, Phone, Keys, Wallet. We've got Stephen Wilson Jr. in studio. If you're not familiar, here's a clip. In a lot of

0: We're talking about some pretty deep stuff here. Tell me about when you lost your dad.
1: I'd just gotten in, and it was 9 o'clock in the morning, and my sister called me hysterically. And she said, "You have to get here now, and I don't think you're going to make it. You better start driving." You know, I started driving, like, 100 miles an hour. And it's in southern Indiana. It's about 3.5 hours away. I thought, man, I can make it, you know. I didn't. I was in the middle of Kentucky, and she called me, and she said, "Answer your phone now, or you're not going to get to." And I pulled over on the side of a highway, on the shoulder of a road, and we said our goodbyes. And it was terrible. Obviously, it was like the worst day of my life. And his last words were, "Write a good song for me, Stephen." And he said, "For I love yous," and he was gone. And I just, I about tore my steering wheel off the car. I almost like destroyed the whole car. Like, I was so angry at God. I was so like angry at him. Like, how dare you die on me like that? How dare you like leave me like in this moment? Like, you know, which was so selfish, self-centered of me to think. But he had no clue what he just did in that moment. I remember saying that out loud. I was like, "You have no clue what you've just done." And like, and that's where all of this started.
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0: Hey, so happy to have you here with us. Back to the countdown at number 17. It's Hardy, Eric Church, Morgan Wallen, and Tim McGraw. It's MacArthur here at 17 on the Country Top 30. Bye.

0: So.
1: Dan and Shay Say So at number 16. We have Steven Wilson Jr. hanging out with us today. So you have a song called I'm a Song. Here's a clip of that.
2: I'm the part of you that you listen to riding in the radio all night long. I'm a song.
1: All right, tell me about that song and the significance of your first performance.
3: My first performance as an artist, you know, was at his funeral. I sang that song at his funeral. And that's when I knew everything was about to be different. Like, the evidence has become overwhelming. I think God knew I would need a real smack in the face with a 2x4 of evidence. I wasn't, you know, I'm kind of a natural born skeptic.
1: As
3: scientists,
1: yeah.
3: Scientists generally are, you know, that's why they become scientists. And, you know, when I sang it at his funeral, I don't know, some kind of strength from some other place showed up that moment. Because, yeah, there's no other reality in which I wouldn't have completely broke down in the middle of that song in front of that
1: his
3: man.
1: His favorite song.
3: Yeah, and it's, you know, a song I wrote.
1: Yeah.
3: And we had the lyrics on the program of the song. Just because of that's how much it meant to him. Because he was a song. And but no, I went up there and I spoke about my father. And I was the only one that spoke about him. My siblings were just devastated. And so I kind of had to speak on behalf of all my siblings. Because they literally couldn't. You know, so I had a lot of pressure on me as the big brother to be big brother.
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8: Keep that umbrella ready with a chance of showers ongoing and even a risk of a thunderstorm this afternoon. It will be a high of 20 with a humidex feeling like 25. Then it drops to 14 for tonight under mainly cloudy skies and still with a 60% chance of showers. That chance continues into tomorrow with a high of 19 degrees under cloudy skies. It still stays that way for the evening as it drops to 14 degrees with a 30% chance of showers. Then finally the sun comes out on Tuesday with a high of 24. It drops to 14 for that Tuesday night under clear skies. And that's your K-Country weather. I'm Joe Marichalatin.
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12: It is Carter Faith. The song is sort of a warning for the ladies who fall in love with a man from Texas, because this southern drawl may bring you in, but she warns that eventually that southern charm might fade and you'll see true colors. Carter Faith is the artist. It's If a Man's from Texas, here on the Country Top 30, your Spotlight Artist of the Week.

Carter Faith. If a man's from Texas, here on the countdown, she's the spotlight artist of the week. Now, we're at the halfway point in the countdown, and it's Lauren Elena. She is gearing up for the release of her album, Stages, that comes out on Friday, and she's been putting out previews and new songs. We're going to play it now. One of the songs is All My Exes, from Lauren Elena and Chase Matthew, here on the Country Top 30.

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2: We've also got a request for Jason Aldean, and the countdown continues as we get closer to the top 10 songs in country music. Luke Bryan, John Morgan, and Kenny Chesney. They're all next.
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5: Bobby, you're up!
0: The Crayola crayon peach, that color, was called flesh until 1962.
2: Oh, ew.
11: Oh, yeah, no.
0: You think you remember that?
11: I was going to say,
0: we're going to make the old jokes now.
11: I do remember using peach on flesh, like when I was coloring pictures.
0: Okay, fair enough.
11: That's what it was.
0: Why do you think they didn't continue using flesh?
2: Just appeal.
12: No.
0: Go ahead.
12: Because people have different skin colors.
0: That's it.
11: That's so true.
2: That makes sense.
0: That's exactly it. Because they felt it was racist to consider that the flesh color.
2: Oh, I think of the word flesh, I think of like gross, like flesh eating
0: fair enough.
2: Skin. Like,
0: but it was peach though.
2: Okay, I get it now.
11: And you're right, Amy. The flesh is like the meat, mm-hmm. not the skin color.
0: But they're doing the skin color.
2: I get it now.
0: Yeah.
2: But Lunchbox is acting like I'm racist because I didn't think of that.
0: He did act like that. Yes, he did.
2: He's like, oh.
12: Well, I mean, I thought it was obvious.
2: Like, crazy this racist. Is so obvious.
12: I thought it was the most obvious thing.
2: Well,
12: but
2: it is.
12: I wasn't saying
2: if you
12: you're
2: see
12: racist.
2: Skin color. I guess, yes, the peachy color, that makes sense now. That is that, yes, yeah. that would go together. But I just, flesh, bleh.
0: There was a color called Indian Red for a long time until 1999. They changed that to chestnut.
11: Oh, that's smart.
0: Because they felt like... Yep.
11: It was racist.
2: Oh,
11: it was
2: Lunchbox? What was
5: I
2: it?
5: I can't believe it, you're racist.
0: Okay.
11: What about the Mexican color? Was there? They changed that one.
0: I didn't even make a joke because that would be racist. I'm just going to let you do your thing. You just do your thing.
5: Amy, you're up.
2: Apple founder Steve Jobs was known to soak his feet in company toilets to help relieve stress. Colleagues found the practice unsettling.
11: Yeah, that's weird.
0: Yeah.
11: You walk in on that.
2: I had to once when I read this one, I had to double fact check it. And
0: you double fact check that?
2: Yeah, because I found it so unbelievable.
0: Unbelievable.
2: So unbelievable.
11: Yeah.
2: And so I looked it up and sure enough.
0: That's weird, huh?
2: Uh-huh. It was in a book written about him.
0: Jerry Seinfeld made at least $30,000 for every line he ever had on Seinfeld based on his salary.
11: Jeez.
0: In a show syndication deal. So for every line, he made at least $30,000.
11: That's awesome.
0: All money in. I know.
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Luke Bryan, Country and She Knows It, at number 13. All right, throwing back to 2022. Here's a former number one. It's Jason Aldean, Trouble with a Heartbreak, on the Country Top 30.

0: George Burge and Luke Bryan at number 12. That is Ride, Ride, Ride.
1: Jonathan reached out to us using the hashtag CountryTop30. He's listening in Tampa on US 103.5, and he wants to hear Chicken Fried from Zach Brown Band. You know what?

0: had like no money, and even back then, like CDs were like $25, and I had no money, and $25 was, there's no way my dad was going to give me $25. I just knew that for a fact. But he would buy maybe a notebook or something for me. And I said, you know, can I have $5 to buy a notebook? He took me there. We went to Walmart, and I don't care that Walmart knows this. I used to work for them at their distribution center. But they got their money's worth out of me, I'll tell you that. And
1: you got a CD?
0: I went in there. I stole that CD. Yeah. I went in there and I got like a magazine and I figured out a way to stick it in there. And I just like walked out of there like, you know, like I owned the place and just walked right out with that CD. You know, they had that long little plastic thing on it. Walked to the truck. I couldn't believe I got it. I was like, and I went home and I wore that CD out. Like, it just, it changed my life.
2: 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He was a scientist that went country musician. 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
2: Thank you for hanging out with us. We are counting down country's 30 biggest songs. Our listener Olivia in Clovis, New Mexico wants to hear Morgan Wallen and Ernest. It's a request for Cowgirls here on the Country Top 30.

0: Tucker Wetmore, Brunette. We've got Tucker on the line. Tucker, why'd you make that song?
1: Honestly, it felt different than anything I've heard, at least in a really long time. And, you know, because when I first got it sent, it was an outside song. A couple of my buddies wrote it. And when I first got the song, it was just that main acoustic lick, the down, and then the lyrics. But we went into the room thinking, I want to make this kind of Western, kind of different and just heavy and hit up, like super hard. But I don't know, I like lyrically, it's super tongue and cheeky, you know, and it's kind of fun. And it's one of those songs that you want to like learn the words to the chorus so you can sing it back. And it's kind of like a challenge, you know, to learn all the words. Cause it was very challenging for me to, you know, sing it live for the first couple of times, just like breath work. Cause there's not a lot in that chorus, but, I don't know. I love the lightheartedness of it. And I felt like a lot of brunettes could relate to it. And, this felt like a cool moment in the album. Honestly.
0: And as a brunette, I approve. Myself, I'm a brunette myself.
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8: Keep that umbrella ready with a chance of showers ongoing and even a risk of a thunderstorm this afternoon. It will be a high of 20 with a humidex feeling like 25. Then it drops to 14 for tonight under mainly cloudy skies and still with a 60% chance of showers. That chance continues into tomorrow with a high of 19 degrees under cloudy skies. It still stays that way for the evening as it drops to 14 degrees with a 30% chance of showers. Then finally the sun comes out on Tuesday with a high of 24. It drops to 14 for that Tuesday night under clear skies. And that's your K-Country weather. I'm Joe Marichalatin.
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0: Hopping back into the countdown. Here we go with Jason Aldean at number 8 with Don't Tell on Me, a former number 1 here on the Country Top 30.

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1: Alexandra up in Pittsburgh, Pennsylvania is asking for us to play Cody Johnson. So here's Till You Can't, a request on the Country Top 30.

0: Stella Lefty, Boston at number 7. All right, we have Tucker Wetmore on now. Here's a clip of his song, Brunette. Never been fishing, never been mudding. Gotta be one that don't remind me. If you there beside me, I need to find me a brunette. When you're touring regularly, it gets a little messy. You're gone a few days. You wear the same clothes sometimes. You know, I think people think that touring life is a little more glamorous than it really is. But when you're doing a tour and you're gone for 5 weeks, are you wearing the same clothes over and over again? Are you getting to go to wash clothes? What's happening?
1: We do laundry as much as we can. Obviously, I brought enough underwear to last me until I can do laundry. But you know, sometimes you're wearing the same pants. Sometimes, you know, you're wearing the same shirt you just wore last night. But most of the time, we keep it up on the laundry.
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0: Thank you so much for listening. Luke Combs closed out his My Kinda Saturday Night Tour in 2026 and then revealed he's bringing it back in 2027. Equally as massive, Arlington, Foxborough, San Diego, Denver, Kansas City, and more. And Luke also has the Almost Made It song of the week. This song did not make the countdown, but it will. It'll probably be a number one. Here is Luke Combs, Rethink Some Things on the Country Top 30. Oh.

Taylor Swift at number 6. I Knew It, I Knew You, here on the Country Top 30. Okay, let's play What Year Was It? All these things happened the same year. What year was it? All right, Chicago won Best Picture for the movie version at the Oscars. The final installment of Lord of the Rings was released in theaters, and Tim McGraw had the song Real Good Man. What year was that? Real Good Man, Chicago, the movie, and the Lord of the Rings, the final one. What year you got? All right, think about it. The answer is 2003. And from that year, here is Tim McGraw, Real Good Man, on the Country Top 30.

0: Kane Brown, Woman at number 5 here on the countdown.
1: We got another request now. This is from Buddy in Austin, Texas, listening on Case 100.7. He wants to hear a Jelly Roll. So here's Son of a Sinner.
2: I never

0: Morgan Wallen, Don't We at number 4. We have Tucker Wetmore with us right now. Hey, at what age did you decide to go with the single mustache?
1: I don't know. Honestly, probably like 6 years ago, I started growing out. 7 years ago, I started growing out the mustache. But for a long time, I ran this, like the little, what do you call it, Flavor Saver, I guess. the little goatee. I ran that for a little bit, then I realized that the mustache itself just looks better.
2: Good call.
0: If you were to shave it off now, would it just be a big white spot?
1: Oh, probably. I actually AI'd a picture the other night of me without a mustache just to see, and it didn't look right.
0: Well, you didn't like it.
1: It made me uncomfortable.
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0: Thank you for listening back into the countdown. It's now time for the top 3 songs. We are at number 3 with Bailey Zimmerman, Chevy Silverado on the Country Top 30.
10: Why?

Thomas Rhett, It Goes Like This, by request here on the countdown. We got to get to the number two song now. It's from Luke Combs. At number two, it's Be By You on the Country Top 30.

0: Luke Combs, Be By You, your number two song here on the countdown. Okay, let's do it. Here is Tell Me Something Good.
1: It's time for the good news.
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3: Tell me something good.
0: Some fireworks were shot and they landed in a garbage can. And then that started a big fire, and then two homes caught on fire. So a guy sees this. His name's Wesley Howard. So he wakes up and immediately runs outside with a garden hose to start spraying water on these fires because they spread through a fence through the homes. And so he jumped up so quickly that he didn't have any clothes on.
4: Oh.
5: Oh.
4: So he did all this
5: naked.
4: In the nude.
0: Mm-hmm.
5: Huh.
6: I mean, you don't got time to put clothes on.
5: You do have.
4: No, that's
6: no, you don't.
0: You know what? It's a decision you make right then.
4: Yeah.
0: I'm not going to judge the guy.
4: No.
0: It's not like there were kids around. It's middle of the night.
4: No. I'm not worried about kids seeing him. I just am like, wow, would I stop to put pants on?
0: I probably would grab a pair of shorts because I keep a pair of shorts near the bed. However,
4: And like,
0: he may not have. It's a decision that I've never had to make because there's never been a fire while I've been naked. But he burned his toes.
5: Uh-huh. Oh. Luckily.
4: Did he burn anything else?
0: No. He burned. Following the incident, he's now encouraging others

0: to make sure their fireworks are completely extinguished to help prevent similar fires.
1: Yeah.
0: Good for him. I like it. Dangerous. I like it. That's from Fox News. That's what it's all about.
2: That was Tell Me Something Good.
0: We got a number one song, and we got it coming up just minutes away. If you leave, you will miss it. The number one song is coming up next.
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0: Welcome back, everybody. So this duo sitting pretty at the top for a second week in a row. Here's Ella Langley and Morgan Wallen, your number one song, I Can't Love You Anymore, on the Country Top 30.
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